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Kind of like comfort food for your ears with Delilah. 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

0: Hi, good evening. Welcome to the Delilah Show. Who is this?
1: Hi, this is Richard.
0: Richard, what can I do for you?
1: Hey, I got a quick question. Can I get a nice song? I let you pick it and everything for my beautiful fiance.
0: What's your honey's name, Richard?
1: Robin.
0: And what do you want to tell her on the radio?
1: I love her with all of my heart, and I just hope we can get through the stuff what we're getting through. And I really love her, and I miss her very much. And I'll be home soon.
0: And why are you not home right now?
1: I'm working out of town and everything, and I just want to let her know I love her and I miss her very much.
0: And you're keeping connected on the radio.
1: Yes, I am, ma'am.
0: All right, I will play a song to help you bridge the distance.

0: If you have found us for the very first time tonight, welcome aboard. Each night we open up the phone lines so that I can talk to you. I can listen to you. I do a whole lot more listening when you call than talking. Used to be I did a whole lot more talking than listening. But as I get a little bit older, okay, a lot a bit older, I get a little bit wiser, and I realize that the real story, your magical stories, your sweetest stories are oftentimes found in the things you don't say. And I have to listen for those stories. I have to listen. I have to dig. I have to find out what's really going on in your heart and in your life. So if you have a story, a love story, a success story, an overcoming incredible odds story, I can't believe I did that. I said that. I felt that story. If you have a great story or an inspiring story, especially an inspiring story, call me and share that with me. And then I will try to find the perfect song to go with that story. That's what I do tonight and every night right here. You're listening to The Lila.
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2: You've called the Delilah Show. Hi, who is this?
3: This is Robert.
2: Hi, Robert. What can I do for you this evening?
3: Well, I just wanted to thank you because you inspired me. And I worked my first day at a radio station. And I'm really excited.
2: Today was your first day?
3: My first day today.
2: Awesome. Now, what did you do? Did they have you being a gopher, or did you actually get to touch a microphone?
3: I didn't get in the studio, but I was just working in the front office, basically.
2: Getting your foot in the door.
3: That's right.
2: That's what you gotta do. If you are as addicted to radio and love it as much as I do...
3: I get goosebumps thinking about it.
2: I used to actually have to... one of my duties at the first station I was at was to take the pop bottles back to the store for recycling, because you got a nickel a bottle, and cleaning the bathroom.
3: Well, you always say to have an attitude of gratitude. And I've been saying for over 20 years that... grateful people are happy people. Those who aren't, aren't.

0: It's true.
1: So we've been saying the same thing, just wording it differently.
0: Well, you be a happy person, a grateful person, and then hopefully prayerfully share that on the air one day, okay?
1: Okay.
0: All right. You have a good night.
1: Good night.
0: Thanks for calling.

0: 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Tonight's Delilah's Dilemma is from a very, very, very good friend. Emily says, "My friend is a genius." That's the first sentence. Remember that. My friend is a genius. She takes all the hard classes and extra classes to get more credits. Recently, she took a school trip and missed a few tests and made all of them up except for one, which she was going to make up in the next few days. Her mom, who expects her to be perfect, asked her if she made it up yet. She didn't want to make her mom mad, so she said, "Yes." Let's go back to that first sentence there. My friend is a genius. But then her mom turned around and asked the teacher, who, of course, said she hadn't. Now she's grounded for forever, according to her mom. And she doesn't know how long forever is going to be. And she feels awful and guilty. And I don't understand how that could be good parenting. She's really, really smart and a really good person. And she just didn't want to make her mom mad. Now she can't even talk to her mom about it. I feel awful. What can I do about it, if anything? From Emily. Emily, I will have my mother Delilah words of advice coming up next. You're listening to Delilah.
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1: Thanks for calling, Lewis. And you sound like you're in a good mood. How come?
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1: Oh, happy anniversary. I love.

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1: Hi, Teresa. It's Michelle. How are you doing? I was calling to hear a good song to keep me going around here cleaning this house. You pick it. Have a good day. Bye-bye.
0: Ooh, I get to pick? This is fun. Give me a few minutes.

0: Hudson Valley's 80s to Now, Q92. Hi, thanks for calling. What's your name?
1: My name is Peggy.
0: Oh, Peggy, I hope you listen all day. We've got some great music coming up.
1: I will. I enjoy listening to you. You are my favorite person.
0: Oh, my gosh. You are just too sweet.
1: You have a great day.
0: You too. Thanks for calling. Mm-hmm.

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1: You can tell you do enjoy your job because you're really good at it.
0: You are such a sweetheart. Thank you. Love you.

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0: Q92, the Hudson Valley's 80s till now. What's something that's made you smile recently?
1: Well, I'm getting older, and somebody honked at me today and said, hey. And it was somebody I didn't know. It was a guy, and let me know I still got it.
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1: Hey, it's Teresa Lucas. What's up?
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1: Oh, you have made my day. Thank you.

Q92. Ooh, loving all these 80s songs that you guys are telling us to play tonight. Makes me feel like a teenager again. I mean, it was only like 10 years ago, right? Let's talk some 80s memories coming up next.

0: Yeah.
1: The Hudson Valley's Q92 with the 80s to now. Hey, everybody, it's Teresa Lucas. Lots of variety on the way today. You know what, Dan? I'm going to give you the honors. Go ahead.
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0: 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Hey, Crystal, got any good news you'd like to share with us?
1: Today is our day. We're closing on our house. We're moving to a new house.
0: Oh, well, that is awesome. That is great news. Congratulations.

0: 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At Teresa Lucas 3 on Twitter. Thanks for the follow, Lisa. Here's your song request. I love it.
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0: Benson gonna be part of that amazing lineup, the iHeartRadio Music Festival. It's Chris, it's Felicia, it's Marino in the morning on your early Friday.
1: Yes, it is early on Friday, but we have some fun going on.
0: Yeah. Well, Benson, just while I'm thinking of it, BTS, Goo Goo Dolls, Snoop Dogg, Weezer, I mean, it just goes on and on and on. Kenny Chesney, next chance to win a trip to Vegas. Win it before you can buy it. 9 o'clock this morning, thanks to Capital One. So it's going to
1: be... And with that winning, it includes airfare and hotel accommodations in Vegas, plus $1,000 spending
0: cash. So that's later on this morning, 9 a.m., which, of course, is going to kick off the 90s at 9. As a matter of fact, it's Friday. Also on the program today, 7 o'clock, we'll be at the McDonald's on 9W in Highland. We'll tell you more about that in a few minutes. We got Maroon 5, Irene Cara from the 80s with Flashdance, Teddy Swims, and a look at the ride in. The forecast is early part of your Friday. That's up next. It's Q92. Good morning.
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0: Mr. Teddy Swims, the Hudson Valley's 80s to now, feeling good with today's variety. It is Q92, Chris and Felicia hanging with you on this beautiful Friday. We're going to get things going here. It's going to be hot.
1: It's going to be a hot one.
0: Not going to lie to you, but you know what? That's this time of year, so we'll take it on Marino in the Morning Q92. All right, we're going to have headlines, getting them together. Going to connect with our newsroom in just a couple minutes here. White Snake from the 80s. We'll get on Lady Gaga's very first hit. Are you sitting down?
1: I'm sitting.
0: 20 years ago is when she debuted with this song. Yeah,
1: what?
0: It's hard to believe.
1: No.
0: You start counting, you go, holy smokes. Yeah.
1: I'm getting old.
0: A British who now lives in the Catskills. She has a 90s song for us. So hang on, it's next, Q92.
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3: I don't see any leftover road work from the overnight. We're moving fine on the big roads. That includes 9W, 9 North and South, Mid-Hudson Bridge, Newburgh Beacon Bridge, 84. Also on the parkway, that Takana connects well with 55 and 44. Kelly Quinn.
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0: couple good songs to celebrate right there. Of course, Donna Lewis, I Love You Always Forever. She played the Falcon all those years ago.
1: Oh, yes, she did.
0: 10, 12 years ago she did that. And she lives somewhere like in the Catskills up that away.
1: Well, you don't want to give out her address.
0: No, I'm not going to tell people to show up at Donna Lewis's house. But, you know. And then we had Gaga before that. Just Dance. That coming up on 20 years since song was released. It's so wild to think about that.

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8: 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A partly sunny, another hot day, 91, dropping to 63 overnight. Partly sunny, near 90 tomorrow. Clouds will be increasing through the afternoon. Could be a stray shower or thunderstorm. I'm Jackie Murphy in the Hudson Valley Weather Center.
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4: Good morning, friends, and happy Friday. And get ready to smile for this morning's morning pick-me-up because the Stanley Pup returns for its third year on Monday, June 8th, featuring 32 adoptable rescue dogs representing the NHL's 32 teams in a televised hockey-themed competition. All participating animals are available for adoption. The event will air on True TV and HBO Max with additional broadcasts on the NHL's YouTube channels and the NHL Network alongside covering the Stanley Cup Final.
5: It's like the Puppy Bowl.
4: Yes,
5: the same concept.
4: Thing,
5: which
4: just more hockey.
5: It's things. Great and, you know, really gets more animals to their forever homes. Yes, and hats off to the NHL. Hat trick. Hats off. Maybe not. Okay. All
4: right. Anyway, hope this brightened up your day. For stories like these and more, head over to Q92HB.com. And thank you to Michael's Appliance Center for supporting our morning pick-me-ups.
5: Now there's going to come up one for basketball, the NBA Finals. The Knicks are in there. Mm. You know, they have to do one for when the World Series rolls around in October.
4: See, the Olympics.
5: I'm looking ahead. So that's what...
4: Yeah.
5: Yeah, maybe. All right. Aerosmith's on the way after Taylor Swift's Opalite, Q92. I had a

0: Aerosmith crying. Hopefully they're not crying over the fact that they're now off of that ride from Disney.
1: I don't think they're going to cry.
0: No, I think they're cool with it. It's Chris, it's Felicia, it's Marino in the morning. So back in 2024, it was announced Disney World Orlando was removing Aerosmith from their Rock and Roller Coaster in order to usher in a new Muppets-themed era, and it's the coolest thing ever. It's Dr. Teeth and the Electric Mayhem, you know, animals
1: yes.
0: on the drums. Yes, and they cover Blur's song, too. It's awesome.
1: I can see Woo-hoo! That.
0: And you're on the roller coaster. Yeah. I'm getting chills just talking about it. So, you know, I mean, we haven't been down there in a while, but next time we get down that way, I want to check out
1: that. Yeah, that's going to be cool.
0: I love the Aerosmith
1: and
0: version.
1: And I love Animal.
0: Yeah, Animal's
1: fan. He's a great Muppet.
0: Animal goes three, two, and his fuzzy fingers one, and then the coaster takes off. Yeah. There's YouTube videos if you want to check it out. All right. On the way on Marino in the morning, 6:30 Hot Topics around the corner.
1: And right. we're eating holiday treats for the 6:30 Hot Topics.
0: All right. I got NSYNC for you, Madonna from the 80s. We'll break out some Adele and that 6:30 Hot Topic. Hang on. It's Q92. It's back and bigger than ever for its ninth year on the Hudson River at People's Park. The Hudson Valley Taco Fest 9 is here. 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

0: Q92, the boys from NSYNC on the Hudson Valley's 80s to now, featuring those 90s in there. You got Chris and Felicia. 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
1: And this treat is usually eaten near the holidays, so stick around to find out where

0: You got that right, man. Gonna be another hot day today, but it's always, all year round, even when it's 20 below, it's always the hottest spot on the radio dial here, 630 Hot Topic. On Q92, Chris and Felicia Marino in the morning.
1: And we're into the holiday vibes for the 630 Hot Topic. Today's National Gingerbread Day.
0: Oh, boy.
1: So, are you a fan of the gingerbread?
0: And here I am. I brought it on by saying 30 below, right? I like those kits they put out nowadays. I don't know if you've seen them where, you know, you could build a gingerbread with real gingerbread. You know, it's all pre-made. Yeah, I'll snap a little bit off the roof or something like that from the gingerbread. Or I like like ripping the head off the guy, you know.
1: Not the gumdrop buttons.
0: Yeah, no. But what about you? Like gingerbread?
1: Not a huge fan.
0: Really?
1: Yeah, I'm not for.
0: I can't, once in a while, either they'll bake like a gingerbread, you know, treat or something like gingerbread. Yeah. A little bite with whipped cream, it's great. Yeah,
1: yeah.
0: It's but too much of it, it's just too sweet.
1: Not a fan.
0: But yeah, there you go. Let us know what you think. Yeah.
1: Let us know on Q92 on Facebook, Q92 HV on Insta, and let me know on the Talkback mic on the free iHeartRadio app.
0: Embarrassed to remind everybody, next month, of course, July, Christmas in July.
1: Yes.
0: Legoland's getting involved in that.
1: Yeah, Renegades, I believe, is July 11th.
0: They're doing a big thing, so it's good to mention that. All right, we got Paula Abdul. We've got headlines coming your way, as well as the bad dad joke. Oh, no, I'm getting... You guys want to do that? Oh, we're going to do it now. We're going to do the headlines right now. Bad dad joke's coming up. Let's see what's happening. It's Friday, June 5th. It's Q92. Good morning.
2: Good morning. Pushback against data centers continues. New York legislature voting Thursday in favor of a one-year moratorium on data center permits. Advocates say that'll give the state some time to lay out rules and plan to make sure the energy grid is protected. Utility rates don't skyrocket. The measure is signed into law by the governor. New York would be the first state in the nation to enact a temporary statewide ban on large-scale data centers. The feds are ending that delay of a multi-million dollar rail station project in Rhinebeck. Senator Chuck Schumer, Congressman Pat Ryan saying the Federal Railroad Administration is now agreeing to move forward with those plans. Put on pause in April after the Trump administration reviewed the grant money promised under former President Joe Biden. For stories like these and more, go to MidHudsonNews.com. I'm Jay Corwin.
3: The Knicks hope to make it two straight at the Spurs. Game two of the NBA Finals tonight. Big man Mitchell Robinson listed as probable with his broken pinky. Ryan McMahon with a go-ahead single in the seventh. The Yankees avoid a sweep, beating Cleveland 2-1. Bad news for the Yanks, though. Aaron Judge headed to the injured list, out indefinitely with a stress fracture in his rib. The Mets were off yesterday. They're in San Diego to open a weekend series with the Padres tonight. I'm Matt McCoy.
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5: Still quiet. Friday start out here. You have 44 Dutchess Turnpike. A little bit of volume moving out around McDonough Heights on the westbound trip. The arterial wide open. Route 9 north and south very roomy. Same with 90, 9W, and 84 Newburgh-Biggin Bridge. Kelly Quinn.
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cry if you saw me crying? And would you save my soul tonight? Would you tremble

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6: 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A partly sunny, another hot day, 91, dropping to 63 overnight. Partly sunny, near 90 tomorrow. Clouds will be increasing through the afternoon. Could be a stray shower or thunderstorm. I'm Jackie Murphy in the Hudson Valley Weather Center.
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1: Chris, what's up with this music?
2: Fly girl, come on, just call me Moondoggy. That's who this is. I'm just an idiot. We are on top of, look at, it's Friday.
1: It is Friday. Woo-hoo.
2: We're at McDonald's, 9W in Highland. It's Marino in the Mornings, Q92 Spring Road Show. Our last one for the season, you know.
1: And we're just missing you.
2: Yeah, we need you. So our Ulster County fans, come on by. Love to see you. We'll be here till 10 o'clock.

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6: Good morning, friends, and happy Friday. Get ready to smile for this morning's morning pick-me-up because the Stanley Pup returns for its third year on Monday, June 8th, featuring 32 adoptable rescue dogs representing the NHL's 32 teams in a televised hockey-themed competition. 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
7: How cool is that final? 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I always got to stop myself. But it's the Stanley Cup final. No S on the end.
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7: I don't know why you guys do that. But this is like the Puppy Bowl. This is so stinking cool. Love it. The Stanley Pup. Very nice.
6: Love this. So I hope it's brightened up your day. 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

0: is Bruno, Q92. It's Marino in the morning, Chris, Felicia. Happy Friday, everybody.
1: Happy Friday.
0: And we are here at the McDonald's 9W in Highland. You know exactly where we are, just shy of the Mid-Hudson Bridge entrance there. So stop on by. You're going to hang out here. This is our annual Spring Road Show. We tend to do the last show over here in Highland,
1: yes,
0: whether it's
1: do.
0: The fall one or the spring one. And a lot of our regular friends will stop by. We'd love for you. Yeah, yeah.
1: What are they called over here? The Breakfast Bunch?
0: The Breakfast Bunch. Yeah, they're, it will... Remember that one guy looked like Billy Joel? It was hysterical.
1: Be careful. He may be walking in the door
0: next. I want to see. I love him. He's great. So he's going to be stopping on by, hopefully. And, you know, a lot of our teacher friends will swing by before school. So be able to do that. We'd love to see you. And, you know, we have giveaways, the prize.
1: Yeah, later in the 9 o'clock hour, we'll have Miss Mullane from Destination Duchess coming by. Lori from The Walkway. As you know, they have their annual fireworks.
0: Yeah, and they're doing
1: something
0: some
1: news on that.
0: Special a week from tomorrow, if I'm not mistaken.
1: We're hanging out with Diamond D.
0: Yeah, so we'll tell you about all that. Come over and see us. Don't forget dollar coffee, 92 cent hotcakes, 92 cent sausage McMuffin, and just all kinds of specials. So just come on over. We've got Cindy Lauper, Alex Warren, Ordinary on the way. It is Q92 live, the Spring Road Show, McDonald's 9W in Highland. 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

0: Alicia. It is our Q92 Spring Road Show, our final one for the springtime here on this Friday, June 5th. It's just about 727.
1: It's 59 right now, getting to a high near 87 today and a bit cloudy this morning.
0: Some of our Ulster County crew, our Highland crew has arrived. It's all right, Louie. I think George is getting something to eat here. Louie Tree Fingers is here. What's up, Louie? How are you?
2: Good. How are you doing?
0: This is becoming a biannual tradition, you know, with the December we're usually here for the fall road show. And now, much nicer conditions on June.
2: Yes, very nice out. Yeah, yeah. Not raining yet anyway.
0: Yeah, no, we'll take that. So Louie's here. And please.
1: One thing is, around this time of year, it seems that we always come near your sister's birthday. Is that correct?
0: Yeah, so we got to talk about that real quick. Louie, she's listening right now. What do you want to say to Fran, right?
2: Fran, happy birthday, many more.
0: And I know she's a big fan of the Bee Gees, so before the hour's up, we're going to give some Bee Gees there. Hey, George, come on over. Good to see you. Come on. How you doing, George? How's everything today?
3: Fine.
0: And down there, you got a nice iced coffee.
3: Huh? Manhattan.
0: They make good Manhattans here? Little sweet vermouth, little... So George is here, part of the breakfast crew here at... the McDonald's on 9W in Highland. We always have. That's where. Oh, don't say that bad. That's a bad word there, George. What's the matter with you? That's what we love. They're nuts. Like us. At 7:29. All right. Dose is coming up. As always, the Friday dose is extra packed because we have TV over the weekend, big streaming weekend, great movies in theaters, and then, of course, tea being spilled. Oh, yeah.
1: Yes, there is. Forbes released the annual list of America's richest self-made women, which we know some names on there. And did Thor try to do passport fraud?
0: Whoa. We'll hit you with that and a bunch more words of wisdom. And, of course, we'll have for you the bad dad joke. All that goodness is coming your way. It is coming up on 7:30. Let's see what's going on in the world. Let's get headlines. She's there in the newsroom, our friend Cindy Waitman, with all the headlines. Q92, good morning, Cindy.
4: Good morning. It's officially hurricane season. Forecasters with the National Oceanic and Atmospheric Administration say this year's Atlantic hurricane season is expected to be below normal. NOAA is predicting 8 to 14 named storms, with 3 to 6 becoming hurricanes and up to 3 reaching major strength. A 16-year-old Red Hook High School student is facing felony arson charges after allegedly setting a fire in the boys' bathroom on Friday. The fire alarm went off at around 10:15 a.m. just as the school resource officer rushed to the bathroom after another student reported the blaze. Two other police officers assisted and encountered heavy smoke conditions that blocked their entry and ultimately required a fire department response to extinguish that fire. And Newburgh's mayor is planning to retire at the end of his term. Mayor Torrance Harvey says, "I think we have some really talented council members, and the way I'm feeling now, I may let some new talent step into that seat." The mayor's term expires at the end of 2027. For stories like these and more, go to MidHudsonNews.com. I'm Cindy Waitman.
5: The Knicks hope to make it 2 straight at the Spurs. Game 2 of the NBA Finals tonight. Big man Mitchell Robinson listed as probable with his broken pinky. Ryan McMahon with a go-ahead single in the 7th. The Yankees avoid a sweep, beating Cleveland 2-1. Bad news for the Yanks, though. Aaron Judge headed to the injured list, out indefinitely with a stress fracture in his rib. The Mets were off yesterday. They're in San Diego to open a weekend series with the Padres tonight. I'm Matt McCoy.
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7: Still easy traffic. 44 Dutchess Turnpike, the arterial, Route 9, north and south. Uneventful for the moment. You're building a more volume ride in through Wappingers Falls, but it's not crazy yet. Same with 9D, Old Hopewell, 9W, and 84 Newburgh Beacon Bridge. The Taconic north and south, rolling very well down into 84, but 55 Freedom Plains Road starting to see that volume. Kelly Quinn.
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1: While you work, we're dishing dirt and spilling the tea. 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
2: Good morning, everyone. Today is Friday, June 5th, and it is National Start Over Day, which is intended to remind you it's perfectly fine to start over. Today is about making the decision to accept failure and start over from scratch. What would you like to start over?
3: How much time do we have?
4: Yeah, I was like, wait a second. That's a long-winded answer.
3: What's that movie with Ashton? Butterfly Effect, right?
4: Yes.
3: Where they change stuff. And
4: it affects the future.
3: I don't want to mess with that. That's, to me, you're messing with karma. Don't do it.
2: There's lots to get to. Forbes released their annual list of America's richest self-made women. Here are the rich ladies you'd recognize. At number 16, Oprah Winfrey, who's worth $3.4 billion. Number 23 is Taylor Swift at $2 billion. Number 25, Kim Kardashian, $1.9 billion. 32 is BET founder Sheila Johnson, $1.2 billion. And at 39, a tie between Rihanna and Beyonce, $1 billion each.
4: Wow.
3: Yeah. And, you know, it starts with Oprah at 16, so you can imagine all the power ladies above her, you know, so.
2: Did Thor try to commit passport fraud? Chris Hemsworth was getting ready to board a flight when he realized he accidentally grabbed his daughter's passport instead of his son's.
3: Whoops.
2: So what did he do? He tried to play it off with security that one of his sons was his daughter, but it didn't work. He joked that they, quote, kind of looked the same. Quote, I said, oh yeah, this is her.

0: also has a cameo as a guy Adam meets at the gym on Earth.
1: It's getting a lot of like Rotten Tomatoes good scores, like for being a great action. Like Idris Elba's in it. All these other names that are popping up.
2: Yeah. Jared Leto playing that villain.
1: Yeah, perfect.
2: Perfect.
0: Yes. Mm-hmm. We are looking forward to that one in our house too. Power Ballad. Paul Rudd is a wedding singer and Nick Jonas plays a fading boy band star who briefly meet and then bond over music with a late night jam session. But after Nick steals one of Paul's songs and turns it into a hit that reignites his career, Paul risks it all to set the record straight and get the recognition he deserves.
1: Just when you thought they had thought of every comedy vehicle, here's another one. I think it's going to be great. I think it's going to be funny.
0: Yeah, that sounds good. Scary Movie. This is the sixth installment of the Scary Movie franchise, which, as you know, has been a spoof of the Scream movies for more than two decades. This one also takes a jab at movies like Sinners, Get Out, and The Substance.
2: That looks
0: great. As always, yeah, I knew you would like that one. As always, get theaters and showtimes at greatmovieslowerprices.com. TV and streaming this weekend tonight at 8:30 on ABC, Game 2 of the NBA Finals. The San Antonio Spurs host the New York Knicks. The Knicks won Game 1 at 9 p.m. on Stars, the first season finale of Amadeus. Also at 9 on the CW, the second season premiere of Totally Funny Animals. On Netflix, the second season finale of Pop Culture Jeopardy. On Hulu, the stand-up special, Hannah Berner, None of My Business. Also on Netflix, Office Romance, that romantic comedy starring Jennifer Lopez and Brett Goldstein. J-Lo says Brett's her best on-screen smoocher. On Apple TV, the premiere of Cape Fear, a 10-episode limited series starring Amy Adams and Patrick Wilson as a married couple being terrorized by an ex-con. Tomorrow at 6:30 p.m. on Fox, the Belmont Stakes. You always hear about the Belmont as the final leg of the Triple Crown, which starts with the Kentucky Derby. Tomorrow at 8 on ABC, Game 3 of the Stanley Cup Final. The Vegas Golden Knights host the Carolina Hurricanes. The series is tied 1-1 going into the weekend. Sunday at 8 p.m. on CBS, Pink hosts the 79th Annual Tony Awards. Finally, Sunday at 9 on AMC, the third season premiere of Interview with a Vampire.
2: And Cindy, we're getting into the holiday vibes with the 6:30 Hot Topic. Today's National Gingerbread Day. So are you a fan?
0: You know what? I like to see the house. I don't like to eat the gingerbread house. And I do like to see the cookies. They are so cute, you know? Are. So they I guess are. I'm a fan. And I'm eating it, but I don't even like it.
1: I think that's pretty common. Yeah.
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0: Life is a book, and there are 1,000 pages you have not yet read. 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
2: Like this Sunday, they have Trivia Night in the SS Beverly. Next Wednesday, they have Craft and Sip with the Ladies in the Beverly on June 10th. Live music with Silly Little Things on Thursday. And Friday, Jungle Love is back at the Curry Estate.
3: Nice. All right. It is 7:53. We are broadcasting live from the McDonald's on 9W in Highland. You know where it is, right near the Hannafords and the bridge and all that. And we're getting set for the 8 o'clock hour. How about a chance at the America 250, the 250K a day giveaway?
2: 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You could be winning that cash.
3: Yeah, big time. 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Oh, well, you know, more coming. 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
1: 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A partly sunny, another hot day, 91, dropping to 63 overnight. Partly sunny, near 90 tomorrow. Clouds will be increasing through the afternoon. Could be a stray shower or thunderstorm. I'm Jackie Murphy in the Hudson Valley Weather Center.
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0: 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Birthday. That's birthday. Enter it now.

0: lingering around.
1: What are you talking about?
2: Yeah, I kind of do.
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0: Fiesta, fiesta.
1: I forgot what we're giving away.
2: No, I

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1: Woohoo! It is 63 out there, getting to a high of about 87.
0: And hopefully you are entering that keyword to pick up $2,500 birthday. It's America's birthday.
1: Oh, amazing. It's also Fran's birthday.
0: Everybody, enter it at Q92HV.com and good luck winning $2,500. More from the McDonald's in Highland coming up. It's Q92. Good Friday morning. Just a

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4: 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It is 8:07. It's currently 63. Get into a high of 87. And get ready to smell for this morning's morning pick-me-up. Because the Stanley Pup returns for its third year on Monday, June 8th, featuring 32 adoptable rescue dogs, featuring the NHL's 32 teams, and it'll be televised as a hockey-themed competition. All participating animals are available for adoption. The event will air on True TV and HBO Max, with additional broadcasts happening on NHL's YouTube channel and NHL's network, alongside covering the Stanley Cup Final. Hope.
5: Yeah. Oh, that's great. Colleen was walking up. It's okay. Our friend Colleen's here. We're at the McDonald's in 9W. It's much like the puppy bowl, which I'm so glad they started this a couple of years ago and get more pups adopted.
4: So the rest of the teams need to step up, the rest like basketball and all that. Maybe we can add some kittens in there too. So I hope this brightened up your day. 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And thank you to Michael's Appliance Center for supporting our morning pick-me-ups.
5: All right, so we got to say what up to Mary, third grade teacher at Hagen Elementary. She's retiring this year. And we told her, hey, you got to join us for Teacher's Night Out next couple weeks, right?
4: Yes, that's happening on June 18th with our friends at 21 Burgers and Wings. There'll be so much happening. It is going to be from 5 to 7 at their location on Route 44 in Poughkeepsie as we celebrate and honor our local teachers and support staff. So come for the appetizers, amazing drink special, and enter to win fabulous prizes.
5: Love it. All right, and Daryl joins us here. What's up, Daryl? Good to see you. All right. He's hanging out with the breakfast crew here at 9W Highland. It is Mickey D's as we celebrate our spring road show. And we'll tell you more about it after Shakira. It's Q92. Good morning. Shakira.

0: Shakira, Wyclef from the Fugees. Of course, Hips Don't Lie on this Friday. It is June 5th. It's a party on the radio. We're here at the McDonald's 9W in Highland. It is our last one for the spring right now. And then we'll ratchet it back up in the fall. The famous road shows with Marino in the morning. Chris and Felicia, 8:12 is your time.
1: It is 63, getting to a high near 87 today.
0: Have a great time here. Come on by. There is lots of specials going on. If you might want to wait for lunchtime, but hey, you never know. They have an amazing World Cup FIFA meal that includes a special commemorative cup. Who knows what you can get? Messi, you might get Ronaldo, you know. You choose your meal. They got a Big Mac, 10-piece chicken McNuggets, medium fries, and medium drink.
1: They also have breakfast items with that as well.
0: Oh, they do?
1: Yes, they do. So you can get this cup with your breakfast or your lunch. So get one of the 9 cups. Collect them all.
0: There you go. That's what's happening here. Also, they always accommodate with Q92. That's how we do. 92-cent hotcakes, 92-cent sausage McMuffin biscuits, and, of course, that dollar coffee. So I'm rocking that coffee. In case you haven't noticed, I'm good. Flying high. Flying high on Mid Cafe. So what else is going on? Oh, you're getting ready for another big weekend?
1: Yes, we are. So as gas prices are sky high, but you still want to hit the road this summer, Q92 and Sobo have got you covered with free gas weekends. 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
0: Awesome. All right, come on here. We have Splashdown Beach tickets. You can enter the win. You got the prize wheel. We've got iHeartRadio gear. We got our friends, Louis Tree Fingers is in the building. We got Colleen, George, Daryl joins us. And we're looking for you. There's a lot of room here at McDonald's. So if you're on 9W in Highland area, stop on by, sneak in. Spin the prize wheel, enter to win, and then you can get on your merry way and get ready to jump into the weekend like us. So we're super excited about that. All right, still to come, we'll get more tunes, latest on the drive in the Valley forecast, HudsonValleyWeather.com, and we'll talk more about what's coming up in the Dose. And of course, Cindy will be along with news headlines. The other big thing, because now we're going to get into another amazing weekend here in the Hudson Valley, is tomorrow at People's Park in Newburgh. We have tacos.
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2: And we've got more from the McDonald's and Highland.

0: There's Thea. It is unstoppable. Yes, at 8:29. You got Chris. You got Felicia. It's Marino in the morning. The Spring Road Show on this Friday, June 5th. The last Friday, at least start of the month in springtime, because summer comes in a few weeks.
1: Yes, it does. And we're starting to get some of those summer vibes. It's 63 right now, getting to a high of 87 today.
0: I was just talking with the boys here. We got Tree Fingered Louie. We got Daring Daryl. You know, Daryl used to be a daredevil in a circus. I don't know if you knew that. Yeah.
1: That was your dog before now?
0: Yeah. And gorgeous George Gorillowitz. You know, George Gorillowitz? Yeah, George. Gorgeous George. Yeah.
1: Gorgeous George. Okay, okay.
0: We got Gorgeous George. We got Daring Daryl and Louie Tree Fingers and the beautiful Colleen. I'm not going to make a name for her. Call her beautiful Colleen.
1: Yeah, safe there. Safe, buddy.
0: So we were just talking about, yeah, tomorrow I'll be at the Soane's Appliance Center in Poughkeepsie. Very important that we talk about it because they have the legendary one in Walden. But Ethan, the whole family, Logan, John, and of course Jeff, the patriarch, they have the brand new beautiful showroom in Poughkeepsie right there on 9, the plaza in front of the gallery. You know where it
1: is. Yeah, they've been there for a little bit, but this is like a grand opening for them. They're going to have Rascal from Hudson Valley Renegades stopping by. They're going to have giveaways and a ton of things. And Chris is going to be there. So there's your prize.
0: I'm working the event, but I'm eyeballing that Frigidaire pizza oven. That looks, and I've seen commercials for it.
1: Pizza oven.
0: Indoor pizza oven is one of the, they have a grill. They have all kinds. Anyhow, we'll be there broadcasting starting at 12:30 live right here on Q92. And then I'm going to shoot over to the Taco Fest with our friend Big Ange, and that's going to be at the Newbert People Park, right there, People's Park, a little big grassy knoll there that overlooks the Hudson River. So we're hoping to sneak that in and have a great time. And then later tomorrow's, and we might get a little rain like that, but I think we're going to get the Taco Fest.
1: Oh, yeah, I think Taco Fest will be fine. It's going to be beautiful out this weekend. So no matter what, get outside and enjoy the things that the Hudson Valley has to offer.
0: Starting with today, if you're in the car, you're in the area, come on by 9W Highland, McDonald's, or in the Hannaford Plaza. You know where we are. We've got Splashdown Beach tickets you can enter to win. We've got the prize wheel. We've got all kinds of iHeartRadio gear, cups, keychains, totes while they last. So swing on by. We're going to be hanging out till 10 o'clock, you know. So, all right, on the way, Cindy will be giving us the dose, and we're working on that. The TV streaming schedule, movies hitting theaters, and of course, tea being spilled. You know, we always got our ear to Hollywood.
1: Yeah, somebody was maybe almost using a fake passport. There's new music being released by Prince, which is pretty cool. And Forbes released their annual list of America's richest self-made women. Some of the numbers on where these women land will surprise you.
0: You hear that? Of course, bad dad joke, you know, 6:30 Hot Topic revisit. We'll do all that for you at 8:32. Let's see what's happening in the world. Let's get headlines on this Friday. It is June 5th to the newsroom. And there she is, Cindy Waitman. Good morning, Cindy.
2: Good morning. The House has passed a new military aid package for Ukraine, but it faces an uphill battle to make it to President Trump's desk. 18 Republicans joined with the Democrats Thursday in passing the measure on a 226-195 vote. The bill would give $1.3 billion in assistance for Ukraine, now fighting a Russian invasion for more than 4 years. State Senator James Skofis is touting some big wins for Orange County in the state budget. He says education and universal pre-K is getting a minimum of 2% state aid increase for every district, which is more than double what was requested. The budget also delays the electric school bus mandate, makes auto insurance more affordable, and it also has mandates aimed at bringing utility costs down while providing $30 million in relief for farmers. Ulster County Community Action is shutting down its Head Start programs in Saugerties and Ellenville due to lack of federal funding. County Executive Jen Metzger says all kids that would have returned to Head Start next year are eligible for universal pre-K at Ellenville, so she is working with the superintendent in that district to expand enrollment to accommodate them. For stories like these and more, go to MidHudsonNews.com. I'm Cindy Waitman.
3: The Knicks hope to make it 2 straight at the Spurs. Game 2 of the NBA Finals tonight. Big man Mitchell Robinson listed as probable with his broken pinky. Ryan McMahon with a go-ahead single in the 7th. The Yankees avoid a sweep, beating Cleveland 2-1. Bad news for the Yanks, though. Aaron Judge headed to the injured list, out indefinitely with a stress fracture in his rib. The Mets were off yesterday. They're in San Diego to open a weekend series with the Padres tonight. I'm Matt McCoy.
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5: Westbound Dutchess Turnpike, you have the brakes on Victory Lane, DeGarmo Road, and they have road work on Route 9 ramp, so coming off westbound arterial, you're going to get a little sluggish. Eastbound clearing a crash, South Cherry Street. North and south on 9, it's Backenkill Road, which is doing fine. Heavier in through Wappingers Falls, Fishkill, all right. 90 northbound delays Old Hopewell, 9W southbound. Worst of it, Carter Avenue merge into Fostertown Road, Newburgh Beacon Bridge in good shape. Kelly Quinn.
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3: 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It's Q92.

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2: Good morning, everyone. Today is Friday, June 5th, and it is National Start Over Day, which is intended to remind you it's perfectly fine to start over. Today is about making the decision to accept failure and start over from scratch. What would you like to start over?
3: How much time do we have?
4: Yeah, I'll say, wait a second. That's a long-winded answer.
3: What's that movie with Ashton? Butterfly Effect, right?
4: Yes.
3: Where they change stuff and
4: it affects the future.
3: I don't want to mess with that. That's, to me, you're messing with karma. Don't do it.
2: There's lots to get to. Forbes released their annual list of America's richest self-made women. Here are the rich ladies you'd recognize. At number 16, Oprah Winfrey, who's worth $3.4 billion. Number 23 is Taylor Swift at $2 billion. Number 25 is Kim Kardashian, $1.9 billion. 32 is BET founder Sheila Johnson, $1.2 billion. And at 39, a tie between Rihanna and Beyonce, $1 billion each.
4: Wow.
3: Yeah. And, you know, it starts with Oprah at 16. So you can imagine all the power ladies above her, you know, so.
2: Did Thor try to commit passport fraud? Chris Hemsworth was getting ready to board a flight when he realized he accidentally grabbed his daughter's passport instead of his son's.
3: Whoops.
2: So what did he do? He tried to play it off with security that one of his sons was his daughter, but it didn't work. He joked that they, quote, kind of looked the same. Quote, I said, oh, yeah, this is her. And they were like, that's a boy. Chris and his wife, Elsa Pataky, share a 13-year-old daughter named India and 11-year-old twin boys named Sasha and Tristan.
3: One of which is in therapy right now.
4: Yeah, so. Probably.
2: Well, Chris was hoping this would happen. A new Prince album is dropping August 28th. It's called Timeless, and it features previously unreleased songs from 1977 through 2016, spanning every major era of his career. A single called Stone was released yesterday. It was recorded in 1995. Another track called With This Tear came out last month. April 21st marked the 10th anniversary of Prince's death, and there's actually a Prince celebration happening in Minneapolis this weekend.
3: This is awesome. Like, they've said when he passed that there's literally, and this is the kind of guy he was, he would just write and record, write and record thousands of songs in the vault, and they're releasing some, so I'm totally looking forward to that. That's awesome.
2: New in theaters, Masters of the Universe. If you're a child of the 80s, you grew up watching He-Man cartoons, playing with the action figures, or at least saw Dolph Lundgren play him in the 1987 movie, this new live-action adaptation reboots the franchise with a guy named Nicholas Galitzine as Prince Adam, He-Man, and Jared Leto as the villain Skeletor. Dolph Lundgren also has a cameo as a guy Adam meets at the gym on Earth.
3: It's

0: J-Lo says Brett's her best on-screen smoocher. On Apple TV, the premiere of Cape Fear, a 10-episode limited series starring Amy Adams and Patrick Wilson as a married couple being terrorized by an ex-con. Tomorrow at 6:30 p.m. on Fox, the Belmont Stakes. You always hear about the Belmont as the final leg of the Triple Crown, which starts with the Kentucky Derby. 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The Vegas Golden Knights host the Carolina Hurricanes. The series is tied 1-1 going into the weekend. Sunday at 8 p.m. on CBS, Pink hosts the 79th Annual Tony Awards. Finally, Sunday at 9 on AMC, the third season premiere of Interview with a Vampire.
1: And Cindy, we're getting into the holiday vibes with the 6:30 Hot Topic. Today's National Gingerbread Day. So are you a fan?
0: You know what? I like to see the house. I don't like to eat the gingerbread house. And I do like to see the cookies. They are so cute. You know? So I guess I'm a fan. And I'm eating it, but I don't even like it.
2: I think that's pretty common. Yeah.
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0: Life is a book, and there are 1,000 pages you have not yet read. Have a great day, everyone, and remember to be kind.
3: We will, Cindy. Thank you so much. It is 8:52, just about.
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3: 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And a big ups to Dr. Silverman, Teresa, Stacy, Jody, and Abby. We love them all. And a big happy Friday to them. So, all right, we are here at the Highland location, 9W, McDonald's for the Marino in the Morning Spring Road Show. And we got to say good morning to Willard and his dad's here, Bill. Bill, They're calling Willard already.
1: They're already like, Willard, we hear about you.
3: Yeah, and I was talking to Willard on this upcoming Labor Day, September 7th. Bill turns 92 years old. He was like impatient this morning saying, hey, Bill, Willard, you may want to leave before I'm ready to leave or vice versa. I'm going to drive myself over. And he drove himself over.
1: He did. And the group here was like, wait, I thought Willard was supposed to drive you, Bill. Yeah. And Bill was like, well, I am not waiting for you, Willard. I'm here.
3: He's like, I got it. I'm going to take care of it. So they're here. Of course, we have our good friend George and Daryl and Tree-Fingered Louie. Colleen's here. The whole crew at the Highland location of McDonald's. Come on, see us because we are going to be here till just about 9 o'clock. And we're going to have more chances for you to win on the prize wheel, splashdown beach tickets. But what you're waiting for, not only the 90s at 9, but it's the next keyword, win it before you can buy it, thanks to Capital One, the iHeartRadio Music Festival this September.
1: Yes, there'll be live performances by BTS, Benson Boone, Goo Goo Dolls, Kenny Chesney, Snoop Dogg, Weezer, and so many more. So many more.
3: Yeah.
1: September 18th and 19th at the T-Mobile Arena in Las Vegas. 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
3: Sweet. 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Scheduled to be here, Miss Mullane from Destination Duchess and Lori Robertson from the Walkway over the Hudson. 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
3: Cherished
4: Chris
3: Memories.
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8: 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A partly sunny, another hot day, 91, dropping to 63 overnight. Partly sunny, near 90 tomorrow. Clouds will be increasing through the afternoon. Could be a stray shower or thunderstorm. I'm Jackie Murphy in the Hudson Valley Weather Center.
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0: Rock It All I Want on the 90s at 9, Q92, and we have a special guest with us. Miss Millane is here. Yes, Miss Millane.
1: Good morning.
0: Of course, from Destination Duchess here at the McDonald's on 9W here in Highland. And, you know, everything that happens in Duchess, of course, extends out to the Hudson Valley. So we like to bring everybody up across the river back in port to all the cool stuff. We've made it to June, summer knocking on the door, Millane. The heat is on, and there's so much going on. Like, you know, I'm going to be at the Sohn's grand opening tomorrow, and I'm going to be then scooting over to the Taco Fest. So that's happening with Big Ange. And there's other things going on, right?
1: This calendar is packed. The thing you're going to want to do is go to destinationduchess.com/summer, because that's all the roundups. It's got everything there. As we head into the July 4th and all the Rev 250 and America 250 activities, it's got your food festivals, like all of the things going on. There's so many of them. We've got lots of art and culture coming up with Bard Summerscape and New York State and Film and Vassar Powerhouse. So that's going to give you your roundup on all your Pride events. There's so much happening.
0: I love it. I love it. And it's all listed there at Destination Duchess. And you do this slash summer. Is summer up already?
1: Summer is up. We are rolling here. You know, this week, tonight, we have the first Friday in Poughkeepsie coming back after a long hiatus from COVID. It's just going to be a mini one this month, but next month will be big. It'll be great. Tomorrow in Beacon, you've got the Eat, Drink, Beacon Food Crawl. So that is a ticketed event. You want to get your tickets online ahead of time. You've got the Rhinebeck Craft Festival at the fairgrounds this weekend. Bupic is here. Strawberry season is here. So you're going to want to go to Official Farms, the Greek Farm, all the places you can pick strawberries. And the Beacon Sloop Club Strawberry Festival is coming up on June 14th, too.
0: That's just to scratch the surface.
1: Yeah.
0: There's so much happening.
1: Yeah, and I hope everybody will come and see me next Saturday, June 13th, at the FDR Presidential Library and Museum for RevCon. It is going to be bigger and better than it's ever been before. The full schedule of events is on our website. And that's a Rev 250 slash. But so much fun with the reenactors and the demonstrators and the hands-on history fair. So if you've got kids, this is a great chance for them to connect with our history. There's going to be children's musket drills. There's going to be horse-drawn wagon rides. It's going to be an awesome, fun day. Plus, if you love craft beer, we're doing our Commander and Cheers beers. 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
1: It is all right there. 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The phone number is 845-475-4000. I'm so bad at this. Just go to the website.
0: You sound like us.
1: No,
0: that's all right. That's okay. Let me tell you something, Felicia. This is how dedicated Millane is, right? Today is a special day, and Felicia, fill us in.
2: So Millane came in and was like, actually, I'm off today. And we're like, Millane, what do you mean you're off today? She is celebrating her 33rd anniversary with her husband, and she's here with us this morning. So how great is she?
0: Chris and Millane Rock Camp, 33 years together, and they've never had a fight.
1: No, because you know why? At our wedding reception, his great uncle said, you know, what's your advice? He said, just don't disagree with her.
0: Happy wife, happy life. So enjoy your anniversary and your day off, all right?
1: Thank you very much.
0: So great to see you.
1: Thanks.
0: And we'll do it again, around this time, about a month from now. So we'll hang out with you as we get into July, you know, sometime, you know, the second week of July, somewhere around here. We'll have you back, all right?
1: Yeah, so you're going to want to find all those July 4th, all those America 250 celebrations on our website. Tons of things going on.
0: Funny you mention that, because Lori's here, our good friend Lori Robertson from Walkway Over the Hudson. We are going to talk to Lori on the way. Get the rundown of, you had mentioned your June 13th. They've got a June 13th. special event. And then the 4th will be up on the city of Poughkeepsie Fireworks on the walkway. Best place to view them.
1: Absolutely. To see the fireworks all around.
0: Even here, Q92.
1: Yeah.

0: It is Kid 92, the 90s at 9. Goo Goo Dolls, part of that incredible lineup at the iHeartRadio Music Festival this September, presented by Capital One. And, of course, you are winning chances. I think win was the key word, win. You want to text that to 200-200, standard message and data rates apply in the nationwide contest, $1,000. Win them before you can buy them. I believe next Wednesday is when tickets go on sale. If that's part of your bucket list to go to Vegas, see Goo Goo Dolls and all those amazing acts. Snoop Dogg's going to be there. Weezer's going to be there. Kenny Chesney's going to be there. So country, hip-hop, pop, rock, it's all there. And my big dog, Rodney's in the building. What's up, Rodney? Rodney!
1: What's up, people?
0: Rodney, of course, loyal listener, Marino in the morning, Chris and Felicia, Q92, plays our contest and does a great service, drives around folks to get to their appointments, doctor's appointments, so he does a lot for the community. Your wife has a business on the side where she makes nuts and, like, the different flavored nuts and, you know, peanuts, almonds and all. I love the almonds, man. They were delicious, bro.
1: Thank you.
0: Yeah. Can people online check out her stuff?
1: Or is it more just
2: word of mouth. Word of mouth. Yeah, a lot of events, local events around the neighborhood.
0: Is there a name for the company, for the business?
1: Not yet, huh?
0: I want to get him in trouble here, Lord. But I don't want to get you in trouble, Roddy. All right, so great to see you as always, my brother. And, of course, we found out you live near the walkway, right?
1: Yeah, right down the street from the walkway.
0: Right down the walkway. We have the executive director of the walkway, Lori Robertson's here. Good morning, Lori. How are you?
3: Good morning, Chris.
0: The second time now you crossed the river to come see us, and with the walkway and the bridge, you can go anywhere you want.
3: That's right. Just walk right across, right over here to Highland. That's right.
0: So we're here, not too far from where we are down the road here, not tomorrow, but next Saturday. We have this amazing event. Please tell us about what's happening.
3: Yeah, absolutely. So on Saturday, June 13th, from 11 to 4 o'clock, come to the walkway over the Hudson, come to the Highland side. We're having our first ever walkway market in partnership with Taste New York. It's really going to highlight all of the farmers and makers in our area, all of the best of the Hudson Valley, the reason we love to live here, you know, the people who are sort of working hard to bring us honey and maple syrup and apples, and all of those folks will be out selling their goods on the walkway. And besides the fact that we're going to have there, also to encourage you to come, parking that day is going to be free.
1: Oh, that's cool.
3: Yeah, so come check it out. Even if you're not coming to the market, parking is free, so come check out the walkway. Highland side on Saturday the 13th.
0: I'd love to see it, you know, because you're talking about the beautiful views you'll have. You have wine and spirit sampling, you know, some live entertainment there, you know, Hudson Valley Farms will be, City Winery is going to be there, and then it's all there. If you go to, I'm looking at it right now, walkway.org/walkway market, easy enough.
3: That's right, yeah, and City Winery, Newburgh Brewing, so you can come enjoy a little drink too before you take your walk.
0: A little refreshment there. All right. Since I'm sitting here at walkway.org, great timing if you could hop on right now. Tell us what's going on.
3: Yeah, so you're getting the exclusive this morning, Chris. So 4th of July this year is going to be a big one because it's the 250th anniversary of our country. And today, this morning, tickets for our 4th of July fireworks spectacular went on sale. So go to our website and pick up your tickets now because, you know, Chris, it sells out every year.
0: Well, this one in particular, you're right, because it's history making. I mean, my family was with me last year. They did not hesitate. My sister-in-law, Donna, they come from Connecticut. They come from all over. They go, can we hang out with you again? Because this is the America 250. My brother-in-law is a law enforcement officer. We're all patriots and proud of our country. 250 years, the great experiment. It's it's rocky here and there. It's still one of the best places in the world to live, and we're celebrating on that big day.
3: That's absolutely right. And you know, Chris, because we hang out that day together, it's the best view of fireworks. So 212 feet above the river, eye level view of the City of Poughkeepsie Fireworks Show. It really can't be beat.
0: Yeah, you can literally, like, Felicia, reach up and feel like you can grab the fireworks. I wouldn't recommend that, but I'm...
4: No, do not do that, but you can also paint the picture, too. I've seen so many people take them and frame them from taking photos on the walkway for the fireworks. Amazing.
0: Yeah. Again, the music will be live on 92.1, and like Lori Robertson just said, from the Walkway Executive Director, tickets available on sale right now. walkway.org, and I understand you were so kind to give us some to give away next week, right?
3: We do. So we gave you guys some ticket packs so your listeners can win. I also want to mention a special exclusive this year is when you buy a fireworks ticket, you get a free promotion from Adams Ferry Acre Farm, who are our partners, $5 off of any $25 purchase.
0: Oh,
3: so
0: cool.
3: You can
0: save some money. Yeah,
3: save some money, stock up on your 4th of July fireworks supplies, your goodies. You want to bring some food to enjoy the fireworks on the walkway, then you get a discount.
0: I was just going to say, you kind of back factor that in, like what you get for the tickets, you're getting $5 off essentially because you're saving at Adams, you know, with what you would normally for stuff essentials and stuff you need. And I like to prepare food tomorrow, but is there
4: a good? I mean, you got to bring a snack. You're going to be out there for a while.
0: Wing dings. So again, everything you need to know about the Walkway Market, which is a week from tomorrow, right up the road from us from where we are at the Highland 9W McDonald's. That's that entrance to the Walkway, free parking, like Lori said. And then right now, tickets are on sale. July 4th, it's a Saturday. July 4th, America turns 250 years old. It doesn't come along that often, you know, once. And then,
4: so come celebrate with us at the Walkway. We'd love to have you.
0: By 300, unless there's a miracle of science. This is it, folks. So, you know, so great to see everybody. Good. Your son, everybody, family, all good?
4: Everybody's great. Yeah. Thanks so much for
0: Jeff
4: having
0: me. Jeff and
4: everyone.
0: Us.
4: Yeah.
0: Yeah. Love it, Lori. Thank you so much. It's great to see you. Yeah. Felice, what do you got? I know you're.
4: Temperature outside is about 69 right now. Getting to a high of about 87. So it's going to be a beautiful
0: picturesque.
4: There we go. Day. And the dose is on the way, which we have some stories about. You know, people using maybe a false passport to try to get their through. We have also for Chris, Prince album coming. And then Forbes released their annual list of America's richest self-made women. And where some of these women sit on that list will astonish you.
0: I'm gonna break that down for you. We also have a big TV streaming weekend. Some great ones for you, thanks to greatmovieslowerprices.com, which we're hanging out inside the interview lounge. You know, you have Lyceum Cinemas and Red Hook, New Paltz Cinemas. They have the Roosevelt Cinemas. Here, our Spring Road Show, our finale for the this season at McDonald's, 9W in Highland. Thanks to Dave Opstead and his local managers and staff for once again having us here. All right, super quick break. We'll check the latest on the drive, the forecast from HudsonValleyWeather.com. 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
1: Reno in the Morning on Q92 is brought to you by the RTA Store, supplying home cabinetry and creating family moments since 2009. 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
1: While you work, we're dishing dirt and spilling the tea. 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
2: Good morning, everyone. Today is Friday, June 5th, and it is National Start Over Day, which is intended to remind you it's perfectly fine to start over. Today is about making the decision to accept failure and start over from scratch. What would you like to start over?
3: How much time do we have?
4: Yeah, I'm going to say, wait a second. That's a long-winded answer.
3: What's that movie with Ashton? Butterfly Effect, right?
4: Yes.
3: Where they change stuff. And,
4: and it affects the future.
3: I don't want to mess with that. That's, to me, you're messing with karma. Don't do it.
2: There's lots to get to. Forbes released their annual list of America's richest self-made women. Here are the rich ladies you'd recognize. At number 16, Oprah Winfrey, who's worth $3.4 billion. Number 23 is Taylor Swift at $2 billion. Number 25, Kim Kardashian, $1.9 billion. 32 is BET founder Sheila Johnson, $1.2 billion. And at 39, a tie between Rihanna and Beyonce, $1 billion each.
4: Wow.
3: Yeah. And, you know, it starts with Oprah at 16, so you can imagine all the power ladies above her, you know, so.
2: Did Thor try to commit passport fraud? Chris Hemsworth was getting ready to board a flight when he realized he accidentally grabbed his daughter's passport instead of his son's.
3: Whoops.
2: So what did he do? He tried to play it off with security that one of his sons was his daughter, but it didn't work. He joked that they, quote, kind of looked the same. Quote, I said, oh, yeah, this is her. And they were like, that's a boy. Chris and his wife, Elsa Pataky, share a 13-year-old daughter named India and 11-year-old twin boys named Sasha and Tristan.
3: One of which is in therapy right now.
4: Yeah, so. Probably.
2: Well, Chris was hoping this would happen. A new Prince album is dropping August 28th. It's called Timeless, and it features previously unreleased songs from 1977 through 2016, spanning every major era of his career. A single called Stone was released yesterday. It was recorded in 1995. Another track called With This Tear came out last month. April 21st marked the 10th anniversary of Prince's death, and there's actually a Prince celebration happening in Minneapolis this weekend.
3: This is awesome. Like, they've said when he passed that there's literally, and this is the kind of guy he would just write and record thousands of songs in the vault, and they're releasing some, so I'm totally looking forward to that. That's awesome.
2: New in theaters, Masters of the Universe. If you're a child of the 80s, you grew up watching He-Man cartoons, playing with the action figures, or at least saw Dolph Lundgren play him in the 1987 movie. This new live-action adaptation reboots the franchise with a guy named Nicholas Galitzine as Prince Adam, He-Man, and Jared Leto as the villain Skeletor. Dolph Lundgren also has a cameo as a guy Adam meets at the gym on Earth.
3: It's getting a lot of, like, Rotten Tomatoes good scores, like, for being a great action. Like, Idris Elba's in it, all these other names that are popping up.
4: Yeah. Jared Leto playing that villain.
3: Yeah, perfect.
4: Perfect.
2: Mm-hmm. Yes. Mm-hmm. We are looking forward to that one in our house, too. Power Ballad. Paul Rudd is a wedding singer, and Nick Jonas plays a fading boy band star who briefly meet and then bond over music with a late night jam session. But after Nick steals one of Paul's songs and turns it into a hit that reignites his career, Paul risks it all to set the record straight and get the recognition he deserves.
3: Just when you thought they thought of every comedy vehicle, here's another one. I think it's going to be great. I think it's going to be funny.
2: Yeah, that sounds good. Scary Movie. This is the sixth installment of the Scary Movie franchise, which, as you know, has been a spoof of the Scream movies for more than two decades. This one also takes a jab at movies like Sinners, Get Out, and The Substance.
4: That looks
2: great. As always, I knew you would like that one. As always, get theaters and showtimes at Great Movies. LowerPrices.com. 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Game 2 of the NBA Finals. The San Antonio Spurs host the New York Knicks. The Knicks won Game 1 at 9 p.m. on Starz, the first season finale of Amadeus. Also at 9 on the CW, the second season premiere of Totally Funny Animals. On Netflix, the second season finale of Pop Culture Jeopardy. On Hulu, the stand-up special Hannah Berner, None of My Business. Also on Netflix, Office Romance, that romantic comedy starring Jennifer Lopez and Brett Goldstein. J-Lo says Brett's her best on-screen smoocher. On Apple TV, the premiere of Cape Fear, a 10-episode limited series starring Amy Adams and Patrick Wilson as a married couple being terrorized by an ex-con. tomorrow at 6:30 p.m. on Fox, the Belmont Stakes. You always hear about the Belmont as the final leg of the Triple Crown, which starts with the Kentucky Derby. Tomorrow at 8 on ABC, Game 3 of the Stanley Cup Final. The Vegas Golden Knights host the Carolina Hurricanes. The series is tied 1-1 going into the weekend. Sunday at 8 p.m. on CBS, Pink hosts the 79th Annual Tony Awards. Finally, Sunday at 9 on AMC, the third season premiere of Interview with a Vampire.
4: And Cindy, we're getting into the holiday vibes with the 6:30 Hot Topic. Today's National Gingerbread Day. So are you a fan?
2: You know what? I like to see the house. 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
3: I think that's pretty common. 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
2: Life is a book, and there are 1,000 pages you have not yet read. 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
3: Hey, Will, Cindy, thank you so much. It is 9:49.
4: It is 73 out there, getting to a high of about 87 today.
3: All right, that's going to do it for us with our spring roadshow finale for springtime. We'll pick it back up in October later this month. But we want to thank Dave Opstead and the whole crew here at McDonald's on 9W in Highland. They took great care of us. We appreciate that. Our friend Uncle Mike back in the studio, making sure we are coming at you live like we are. Big shout outs to everybody here, the whole crew. We don't really have a name for them. I guess the Highland Breakfast Crew. I don't know. We got Willard, his dad, Bill, who turns 92 on Labor Day. So, Bill, great to see you. We've got Louis Treefingers and his sister, Fran, celebrating her birthday. We got Frank, Stanley, and Daryl's here. And, of course, earlier we had George hanging out with us. Colleen was here. And in the interview lounge, of course, with the great movies, lowerprices.com.
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Today's variety of the 80s to now, Q92. He will be at our iHeartRadio Music Festival Las Vegas this September, along with Zara Larsson, BTS, the Goo Goo Dolls, and more. Here's Benson Boone and Sorry, I'm Here for Someone Else.

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1: Wake up with Marino in the morning and get the Hudson Valley's 80s to now all day long.

Q92. Friday morning, heading towards the weekend, and we will get there with each and every song, getting us closer and closer. The variety continues with Miley Cyrus and Prince coming up after Katy Perry. Here's Dark Horse.

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Q92. It was 44 years ago today, Poltergeist hit theaters, 1982. Remember how scary that was? They're here. No snow on the TV after that. Absolutely not. 44 years ago. Wow. Eric Carmen, Hungry Eyes. Hope you're having a great Friday.

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0: Feeling Good with Q92. 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
1: 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I Knew You Were Trouble.

It's Q92, and you can find us on Facebook at Q92. Coming up at 2 o'clock, a keyword that could win your share of the $250K USA giveaway, $2,500 to plan the ultimate American road trip. Where are we going? Your winning keyword's coming up. Again, 2 o'clock. Here's The Weeknd.

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1: I'm Jeff Stevens with a big shout out to Renee. 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
2: No way, really? 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
1: 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It's America's birthday. 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Enjoy your $2,500. We're going to play the contest again today at 5:00.

Q92. I'm Jeff Stevens. You still have another chance today before the weekend to win your way to our iHeartRadio Music Festival in Vegas in September. Of course, it's a couple tickets, it's an overnight stay, it's hotel, and it's $1,000. You and your bestie in Vegas for the weekend. Yep, 6 o'clock is that next keyword for your shot to win.

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1: Friday afternoon with Jeff Stevens. All right, this is kind of fun for the weekend. What trend would you like to see make a comeback? So think about it for a second. What is something from 10 or 20 or 30 years ago you want to see it make a comeback? Let me know.

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1: Head over heels, tears for fears, getting you warmed up for our best of the 80s and 90s weekend. We'll kick that off here in a few minutes at 3 o'clock. All right, Todd, what trend would you like to see make a comeback?
2: Truly, the 90s trend I would love to see come back is just physically buying physical CDs, tapes, and records. It was a blast.
1: Yeah, that was so much fun. I still do that, actually, whether it was the 80s or the 90s or the 2000s. I still have quite a large cassette collection. I don't have a cassette player that works, but I do have a turntable. That definitely works. I still have a CD player. That definitely works. Q92.

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1: Friday afternoon with Jeff Stevens. More people excited to win $2,500 in our America 250 contest, just like Cliff. 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
2: 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I'm so happy right now.
1: Well, congratulations. 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
1: 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On this Friday afternoon, we now know the big TS billboards that could have been Toy Story or Taylor Swift is actually now both, because Taylor's new song will be in the new Toy Story. 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
1: 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Remember, it's 6 o'clock tonight. 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

Q92, the Hudson Valley's 80s to now. A little bit after 5 as we're getting the end of the weekend. Of course, talking a lot about America's 250th birthday. How would you like to have some George Washington beer?

0: 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I'm Jeff Stevens. Our America 250 contest continues Monday morning. 8 o'clock is your next chance to win. And now, Marv, you won. Where are you going to head?
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I'm Jeff Stevens. 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
1: Friday night with Jeff Stevens. Our America 250 contest picks back up Monday morning at 8 a.m. That'll be your next chance to win. Now, James won this week. What are you thinking about doing with that $2,500?
2: Well, I'm a big beach fan. I've been to Destin, Florida a couple of times. Someplace in Florida would be my first choice.
1: Well, James, you can go anywhere you want with that $2,500. The winning starts back Monday morning at 8 a.m.

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1: 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This is going to be in Toy Story 5. I knew it. I knew you.

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6: So how's your Friday going? I know you've been busy, going crazy since you got up early this morning. 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

Tonight's Delilah's Dilemma is from a young woman, not yet 20, who got involved with a man who was jealous, possessive, physically and emotionally abusive, a liar and a cheater. And now she's afraid. Reagan, I'm glad you're afraid. I am, because if you weren't, if you just brushed it off and jumped right back into a relationship, that would tell me that you don't have a lick of common sense. But the fact that you recognize the danger you were in and you made steps to protect yourself gives me great hope. So take the time to heal. Talk to someone. Talk to a counselor. Figure out why you made that choice and got involved with this guy so that you don't repeat the pattern. And for goodness sake, share your story with others, Reagan, because your story may save some other young woman from getting involved with an abuser that could lead to physical harm or even death. Okay? I'm proud of you. Give yourself time, and yes, you will love again.

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